The smooth sound of Andy Williams and Can't Get Used to Losing You. Starting today's show, the show, of course, being the Swingers 60s show with me, Gord Cooper. And we've got some cracking songs on today's show. Looking up the list or looking down the list, whichever way. What is it? Is it look up or look down? Either way, we have got some really good stuff on. My research assignment, of course, has been on top form. Looking at, because the agreement was that he would choose all the songs for each show, provided I let him put a slightly sort of weird and wonderful track in. And he didn't, or he didn't last week particularly. And I was just looking down the list and I'm not quite sure he has today. So we may well have got away with it. But as I say, starting off today's show is Andy Williams. This next...

0: A triple player girl power there with Bobby Gentry and I'll Never Fall in Love Again. Before that, the original version of Tell Him by Billy Davis and the Chiffons, of course, with Sweet Talking Guy. Starting off today's show was Andy Williams and Can't Get Used to Losing You. Bobby Hebb and Sonny is coming up next.
1: Sonny,

0: covered a lot later by Boy George. That was Dave Berry, the original version of The Crying Game. Before that, Bobby Vinton with Blue Velvet and Bobby Hebb and Sonny. And I've been doing this show for quite a few weeks now. In fact, more weeks than I care to remember. No, I don't mean that, because I've enjoyed every single show that I've put together for you. But I don't think we've played a single track. We haven't repeated a single track so far, and I don't reckon we probably will for another fair few weeks yet. There were loads of tracks released in the 60s, and the good news is not only were there a load of tracks released in the 60s, they were all nice and short, so I can cram loads and loads of songs. I reckon on a good week I can cram in about 16 or 17 different songs for you to enjoy, providing I don't talk much. So time for me to shut up.
1: I just don't.

rapidly approaching the halfway stage of today's show. The show, of course, being the swinging 60s with me, Gord Cooper, and I hope you're enjoying all the music we played in the first half of today's show. You've just heard Martha Reeves and the Vandellas with Nowhere to Run, Georgie Fame with his Blue Flames, rather than Georgie Fame and Alan Price with Yeah Yeah, and before that we had Dusty Springfield, who just didn't know what to do with herself. Haven't we all been there?

A little bit of Tamla Motown there with Smokey Robinson, and I second that emotion. Before that, the Big O, Roy Orbison, and It's Over. And then remember the one, It Takes Two, who the two artists were? Marvin Gaye, yes, easy peasy guess. Who was the lady? Kim Weston, I hear you say. Yes, you are quite correct. This chap doesn't need no introduction at all.

Where's the time gone to? We're into the last 15 minutes of today's show. It doesn't seem like we've had 45 minutes of 60s songs, but I know we have. You've just heard the Kinks and Dedicated Follower of Fashion. Before that, the Box Tops with The Letter and Stevie Wonder, of course, For Once in My Life. I reckon with 15 minutes left, I can probably squeeze in, if I'm lucky, 5 more tracks. So let's have another 3 put together and we'll see where we go from there. Hey.

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1: I reckon I've bent time or warped time or whatever it is, because I reckon I've squeezed one extra track in. Gosh only knows how, but I think I have. I reckon I can finish with two more, or certainly one and a half. You've just heard Kenny Rogers and Ruby Don't Take Your Love to Town, Lulu and Her Lovers with Shout, of course, 1910 Fruit Gum Company. How many of you remembered that one hit wonder with, of course, Simon Says, and then Vince Hill with a track from probably my all-time favourite musical, Edelweiss, of course. Can I just say, this shows my age, but a lot of you will remember this sort of thing. When we was at junior school in those days, we all used to learn how to play the recorder. Yeah, I know, whatever happened to the recorder. And I learned to play Edelweiss on the recorder. I'm not quite sure that's a thing to brag about. Anyway, I shall be back, same time, same place, same channel next week. Hopefully you've enjoyed my selection enough to come back and join me. I'm going to finish off with this couple of tracks, including this one from Amen Corner.

Come on, be honest. How many of you were copying the the queue in the job centre from the Full Monty when that song was going along? Anyway, hi and welcome to today's episode of the Sensational 70s with me, Gord Cooper. Starting off with Donna Summer and Hot Stuff, of course. And I can still see you all now in my mind's eye doing the Hot Stuff dance. Let's continue with the disco a little bit with this one from A Taste of Honey.

Andrew Gold and Never Let Us Slip Away. Before that, we had the lovely voice of Al Martino and Spanish Eyes, A Taste of Honey with Boogie Oogie Oogie, and starting off today's show, which is still making me giggle, imagine you all doing it, Hot Stuff from Donna Summer. Coming up from next from Canada, we had Anne Murray with Snowbird.

Rapidly approaching the midway stage of today's show. The show being the Sensational 70s with me, Gord Cooper, and you've just heard Barry Manilow and Could It Be Magic, copied or covered, shall we say, by Take That many decades, or a couple of decades, not many. Many would give the impression that we're about sort of 150 years away from Barry Manilow. And one thing I've learned in all the years that I've been doing radio is there's two people that you should never diss. One of them is Cliff Richard, and the other is Barry Manilow. So apologies to all the Barry Manilow fans saying that it was many decades after. It wasn't. It was a couple of decades. Before Barry Manilow, though, we had Baccarat. And yes, sir, I can boogie. And then, as I say, Anne-Marie with Snowbird.

must be honest, even though I was there, I always thought of Bob Marley and the Wailers as an 80s band rather than 70s. So I had to check to make sure that I'd got the right decade when I put that one into the playlist. Jammin', of course. Before that, Billy Paul with Me and Mrs. Jones. And I've no idea who Mrs. Jones is that he was with, but he was with them all the same. And then Belle Epoque with Black Is Black, one of my favourite bands for the 70s, and an album that nearly everybody in the world bought, 20 Golden Greats, a sort of yellowish album, The Best of Bread.

That's it. We've totally run out of time for on today's show. The show being the Sensational 70s show with me, Gord Cooper. And you've just heard Dave Edmunds doing his Wall of Sound with Baby, I Love You. Before that, we had Chic and Le Freak, Candy Staten with Young Hearts Run Free, and Bread. Remember that album? Everybody bought it with their track Lost Without Your Love. I'm going to finish off with a little bit of Dawn. Yes, that's the track I'm going to play, and a little bit of The Undertones with Jimmy Jimmy. But hopefully you've enjoyed my selection enough to join me same time, same place, same channel next week. Thanks for listening as always, and bye for now.

Another week seems to have gone, and back we are again with this week's edition of Electric 80s with me, Gord Cooper. Where indeed has that week gone? I don't seem to have done anything at all since I was last sitting here doing last week's show for you, which I hope you all enjoyed enough that you've come back this week, which you obviously have. Start off today's show was Red Red Wine, covered or written by Neil Diamond, covered quite successfully there in the 80s by UB40. This one was a huge number one for this band. This is Dexys Midnight Runners.

Gloria Estefan, without the Miami Sound Machine, with Rhythm Is Gonna Get You. Before that, Fine Young Cannibals, and She Drives Me Crazy. Dexys Midnight Runners with their big number one, Come On Eileen. And starting off today's show, the show, of course, being the Electric 80s, was UB40 and Red Red Wine.

I do a 60s and a 70s version of the same show as the 80s one I'm doing today. And I have to keep reminding myself that some of the listeners may not have been born in the 60s and 70s when I'm talking about the music. With the 80s, I can be a little bit more relaxed because most people listening to today's show, in fact, all my 80s shows will have been around in the 80s. And if not, they were born in the sort of 90s or the early 2000s. They will have still have heard all of these songs. Whereas sometimes they listen to the 60s and think, what the heck was that? Anyway, you've just heard the Nutty Boys, otherwise known as Madness, with House of Fun. Cool and the gang were having a bit of a celebration, and Jermaine Stewart says that we don't have to take our clothes off. I'm saying nothing about that at all. I just believe that he was probably doing the safety dance.

That was me just mentioning that when I do my 60s show, I have to remember that a lot of people who are listening may not have been born. And what do? We throw in a track from Shakin' Stevens with his cover of This Old House, which was a huge hit in the late 50s and early 60s by various artists, including Rosemary Clooney, if I remember right. And before that, Men Without Hats were doing the safety dance. This is a little bit of Ten-Pole Tudor, should I say, with Swords of a Thousand Men.

I've just been jigging around the playlist and I realised that I haven't got enough music. So while I was playing the next couple of tracks, I'm going to quickly delve into my folder of 80s hits and find some more tracks to get us at least to the end of the hour. The hour, of course, being the show, of course, being the Electric 80s, of course, with me, Gord Cooper, of course. And you've just heard the Blow Monkeys with Digging Your Scene. Before that, we had the Bangles with Walk Like an Egyptian. In fact, what does an Egyptian walk like? We know what they did on the telly. They did that sort of sideward sand shuffle. But did Egyptians really walk like that? That's a question for you to ponder. And then before that, we had Ed Temple from Temple Tudor with Swords of a Thousand Men. We have got next a little bit of the Stranglers.

ABBA and Super Trooper brings us more or less to the end of today's show. The show being the Electric 80s with me, Gord Cooper. It goes without saying that, of course, that was Super Trooper. Sorry, I was just trying to cue up my last couple of tracks and doing that at the same time. And I should have realised I can't concentrate and talk at the same time. Before that, we had Tracy Ullman with another song all the way back from the 60s with Move Over, Darling. And then the Stranglers with, again, another cover version, again from the 60s with All Day and All of the Night, which was a cover of the Kinks song, of course. Tracy Ullman's was a cover of Doris Day's song. And I'm going to finish off with two songs that definitely weren't cover versions, were written and came out in the 80s. The first one by A-ha with Stay on These Roads. And I'm going to finish off today's show with Modern Romance and Best Years of Our Lives. I will hopefully see you all again next week. Same time, same place, same channel. Until then, keep smiling. Bye for now.

G'day and welcome to today's episode of Rocks, Rocks Themes with me, the Rockmeister. The theme this week is a cracker. Well, they all are, but this one I'm really looking forward to. People who are normally known to be within a band but have gone solo. Either totally gone solo, left the band and gone solo, or just snuck out and made an album on their own. Start off today's show with John Bon Jovi and Janie Don't Take Your Love to Town. This from Europe is Joey Tempest. And don't go changing. If you

Don Henley, he of the Eagles, of course, from his album The End of Innocence, with my favourite track by him, New York Minute. Before that, Lou Gramm from Foreigner with Just Between You and Me. Joey Tempest with Don't Go Changing on Me. And from his album Destination Anywhere, you started off the show with John Bon Jovi and Janie, Don't Take Your Love to Town.

There's no way I'm going to get all the solo artists who've left groups in today's show. So be prepared that there's going to be more than one show, and be prepared that I'm not going to necessarily play all the ones that are on your mind at the moment. But we're around about the halfway stage of today's show. The show, of course, being Rock's Rocks themes with me, the Rockmeister, the theme band members who have gone solo for a while, either permanently or for a while. And admittedly, most of them tend to be the lead vocalist, but that's not always the case. You've just heard from his album Solo in Soho, Phil Lynott with Dear Miss Lonely Hearts, Freddie Mercury and The Great Pretender, and then Roger Daltrey of The Who with his cover, which I must admit is a tremendous cover of Leo Sayer's Giving It All Away.

Chris Cornell from Soundgarden and You Know My Name. Before that, Bruce Dickinson and Tattooed Millionaire. David Gilmour from Pink Floyd with Rattle That Lock, and Peter Gabriel with Salisbury Hill. I reckon if I'm lucky, I can squeeze two more in before it's time for me to bid you my fond farewells, including this one from Peter Cetera from Chicago.

From his solo album Back to the Light, Brian May from Queen and Too Much Love Will Kill You. Before that, Peter Cetera from Chicago, of course, with Glory of Love. Brings us to the end of today's show. I'm going to finish off with a little bit of Dee Snider of Twisted Sister fame and Become the Storm. But I'll be back same time, same place, same channel next week with another edition of Rock's Rocks Theme. Will the theme be the same? No, it won't. But I will be doing some more solo themes, certainly enough somewhere in the future. What will the theme be next week? The only way to find out is to come and join me. Until then, keep smiling and thanks for listening.

Hi, and thanks for joining me for today's episode of Rock's Rock Alphabet with me, the Rockmeister. The letter this week, continuation from last week, the letter W. I found enough to get us through another hour's worth of bands that all begin with the letter W, mainly because some of the bands, like the first one, are over 6, 7, 8 minutes long track. In fact, The Who, who started off today's show from their album Who's Next with the big classic Won't Get Forward Again, 8 minutes 31. That gave me a chance to get a cup of tea and get myself organised. So as I say, all the bands begin with the letter W. I'm trying as far as possible to find tracks by them that I enjoy or are my favourites, including this one from Warrant, and Sometimes She Cries.

You've just heard Thin Lizzy's spin-off band Wild Horses and Fly Away. And before that, from the album Main Attraction, you just heard White Lion and You're All I Need. Tremendous title for an album. Main as in M-A-N-E. Before that, Warrant with Sometimes She Cries. To start off today's show was the classic Won't Get Fooled Again by The Who.

Just past the halfway stage of today's show, the show being Rock's Rock Alphabet. The letter being the bands all begin with is the letter W. And you just heard Warlock, which was Doro and the rest of the gang with All We Are. Before that, Wicked Sensation with My Turn to Fly from their album Crystallized. And then from the classic 70s prog rock album Argus, we had Wishbone Ash and Throw Down the Sword.

You just heard Widowmaker, which was Dee Snider's band after he left, or after Twisted Sister broke up. But it's not the same Widowmaker that was going around in the 70s, which was Ariel Bender from Mott the Hoople's band, or his version of a band called Widowmaker. Before that, we had Wildness with Cold World, and Whitesnake, of course, a little bit of Snake with Here I Go Again.

Witch find and give them hell brings us to the end of today's show. And before that, a little bit of Wheatus and a sing-along Teenage Dirtbag. But I'm going to finish off with Wet and One Love. But I'll be back same time, same place, same channel with next week's episode of Rock's Rock Alphabet. Hopefully you'll be free to join me. So until then, keep smiling and bye for now.

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2: This is Stafford's World, where the memories never stop.
3: 1972.

It's you and me together revisiting our rock and roll roots on Stafford's World, spotlighting 1972 for this week. It was the year that chess became very political and also very, very cool for a time, as US challenger Bobby Fischer beat Boris Spassky of the Soviet Union to become the world chess champion. And everybody was interested in chess for a time. Also the year that the seeds were sown for the Watergate scandal, as five White House operatives were arrested for breaking into the offices of the Democratic National Committee back in 1972. As always, some fine music to come over the next 3 hours, spotlighting 1972 with Kenny Loggins and Jim Messina. Loggins and Messina to you and me. Big American hit for them was Your Mama Don't Dance. And The Who having some successful singles in 72, including that one. That was Joined Together. But albums were in 1972, and I don't think there came any better than this.

0: John Lennon is fighting a last-ditch legal battle against expulsion from the United States. In July, the immigration authorities gave him 60 days to leave because of his conviction in Britain 6 years ago for possessing marijuana. Leaving court yesterday, his appeal still undecided, Lennon spoke to newsmen.
1: You believe you were singled out by the Nixon administration?
2: I think somebody just thought, there's one of them, let's get him, it was no big deal. They must have spent a fortune. They should spend it on feeding people, stop. It's daft.
1: Do you think that the change in administration will help you at all?
2: When's it changing?
3: Why do you want to stay in this country so much, John?
2: Because I like it. Why do you want to stay? It's nice here. I got a lot of friends here.
3: Can I follow up?
2: The record industry's here.
1: Are there cases where, people with similar convictions have been allowed to stay?
2: There's narcotics dealers that have been allowed to stay, murderers, rapists, multiple convictions for dope, heroin, cocaine. Everybody in the world here, Nazis. what the hell? I'm going to, I'll fit in fine here.

In 1972, Peter Frampton had quit Humble Pie for a solo career. That was the early seeds of that solo career. It's a Plain Shame. That was out in 1972. It was to reappear later on the Frampton Comes Alive album, and then the next chapter in Peter Frampton's career was to be the big step for him. David Bowie's Suffragette City, from Ziggy Stardust and the Spiders from Mars. What an album. That was one of the highlights of 1972. We're visiting 72 as we turn the spotlight on it on Stafford's World. It was the year that the last US ground troops were withdrawn from Vietnam, and the second so-called Cod War over fishing rights took place between the UK and Iceland. It's sort of all about the fishing grounds and who owned them, and it ran and ran and ran in the early 1970s. It's Stafford's World with the memories from 1972, and this was big for the Sweet.

0: 3 years after Neil Armstrong became the first man to walk on the moon, Gene Cernan prepares to be the last.
1: When I crawled up the ladder, I knew I wasn't going to be coming this way again. And I just wanted to stop time. I wanted to freeze time. I want to take advantage of this moment.
2: Okay, 1 minute, Houston. We're 50 seconds now, and we're go.
3: I hear you. Looking good here.
0: It's only 11 years since Alan Shepard became the first American in space, and John Kennedy challenged the U.S. to go to the moon. Now, Apollo 17 is the end of an era.
2: 3, 2, 1, ignition.
0: Cernan and Schmidt start the long journey home. The camera on the rover will transmit pictures back to Earth for another 27 hours. The final images from man's last trip to the moon.

0: Inflation was about to run riot in the 1970s, but in 1972, it was still under control. Yearly inflation in the US was just 3.27%, and yearly inflation in Britain was 6.4%. In Ireland, 14 unarmed Catholic protesters were shot by the British Army on what would become Bloody Sunday. And US President Richard Nixon visits China. It is 1972. As we explore the music of that year, later we're looking at a particular month in 1972 when we turn the spotlight on that on the Rock Flashback for a couple of hours. But that was music from Procol Harum, teamed up in Canada with the Edmonton Symphony Orchestra from Canada on the live album that produced that single, a single that was originally out in 1967 as an album track for Procol Harum. That was Conquistador. And The Sweet and Little Willie, one of the pop rock songs of 1972. We return very shortly with more from 1972, and the band that brought us Robert Palmer and Elkie Brooks together, they were Vinegar Joe, didn't make it as a band at that time, but big things awaited for both of them. Music from Vinegar Joe is next.
1: Stafford's World will be back in a moment. Don't go anywhere.
2: Welcome back.
3: Stafford's World.
2: 1972.
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1: 1972.
2: Your dad, 90 years old, bless him, had to leave school at...
3: I left school at 11.
2: It didn't give him much of a chance in life, did it?
3: Give me no chance in life.
2: This was all very wrong, and the school leaving age was raised.
3: It was better for my lad. We made sure he stayed till he was 14.
2: Yes, it was better for you, but not good enough.
3: To give my lad a right start in life, he should have had more schooling.
2: That was going to cost money, and there were depressions and wars.
3: I was at Wipers.
2: But now, at long last, all children will get the chance they deserve. For in 1972, the school leaving age will be raised from 15 to 16.
3: You make sure that lad makes the best of it.
2: Be patient with Grandad. He's a bit jealous.
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0: The men who've been meeting in this hall today represent 37,000 Welsh miners, and at the moment they're in a tough and militant mood. Their attitude is that they don't want to strike, but if they've got to, they'll see it through to the bitter end. Many of them here have struck unofficially against the Coal Board during the last 2 years, and this time, with the full backing of their union, they should be all the more determined. And for the South Wales miners, at least, the issue is becoming a simpler one. They're not talking so much now about the £9 a week pay claim, but about the extra pound or so that the board will need to add to its offer to get them back to work. The question is how long they'll be prepared without strike pay and living on social security to stay out to get the extra money.
1: If we're going to starve, we may as well starve out as in work. We've lived that much longer.
2: But the fight is on now, and we're in until the end.
0: You're determined to beat the Coal Board?
2: We are determined not to beat the Coal Board, we're determined to beat the government.

0: name, Virginia Plain.
1: We discovered that band in 1972. Roxy Music were in the album cover. Do you remember that? That first album by Roxy Music. Virginia Plain from that first album, Roxy Music, there from 72. And they were new as well. Vinegar Joe, Robert Palmer, Elkie Brooks and the band. Beautiful song, that. Great song. Great pop rock single. Vinegar Joe and Never Met a Dog. They didn't do it, so they went on solo careers and discovered that they could do pretty well on their own. And in 72, they were Vinegar Joe. It's Stafford's World, looking at 1972, 11 Israeli athletes are killed by 8 members of an Arab terrorist group which invades the Olympic Village in Munich, Germany. And big films include The Last Picture Show, The Godfather, Fiddler on the Roof, Diamonds Are Forever, and Clint Eastwood starring in Dirty Harry.
2: This is about a movie about a couple of killers. Harry Callahan and a homicidal maniac. The one with the badge is Harry.
3: I know what you're thinking. Did he fire 6 shots or only 5? Well, to tell you the truth, in all this excitement, I've kind of lost track myself. But being this is a .44 Magnum, the most powerful handgun in the world, and would blow your head clean off, you've got to ask yourself one question. Do I feel lucky? Well, do you, punk?
2: Clint Eastwood. Detective Harry Callahan. You don't assign him.
4: Stop!
2: To murder cases. You just turn him loose.

0: 1972.
1: On July 11th, 1972, the match began.
2: Game one's an amazing game. Bobby plays a move that club players know not to play. He takes a pawn with his bishop. A rook pawn allows his bishop to be trapped.
1: The mistake cost Bobby the first game, but game 11 would be Spassky's last victory. After seven consecutive draws, Bobby was on the verge of winning the title. Midway through the 21st game, Spassky conceded. The world championship belonged to Fischer.
3: What does it feel like after 20 years to suddenly become the world champion?
4: Feels pretty good.
5: I felt extremely proud that Bobby finally made it, and he was an American, and he had defeated the Soviets.
6: Coming from behind against great odds, against the Soviet machine,

Bolan Fever was hitting T-Rex with Giants in 1972. It was Metal Guru as glam rock hit in 72. And it was from the band Matching Mole, which was Robert Wyatt's project after he left the Soft Machine in 1972. From their debut album, the opening track was superb. It was that. That was Oh Caroline, as we check out 1972. The average house price in the UK in 72 was just over £7,000. In America, it would have cost you $27,500 for a very nice looking house in 1972, $27,500. The average income in the US, though, was $12,000 a year. So, you know, it puts that in perspective. And in America, if you wanted to buy a car, you could buy one for just $2,000 if you fancied a new Ford Pinto, the cool new small car in America in 1972. Looking at more music from 1972 in the Rock Flashback very shortly, and we'll go there with this from The Move. It was California Man.

0: you. I'm pleased and I'm very honored to be here. The five gentlemen tonight who are nominated for the best performance by an actor have earned that honor by following all the rules that all the great actors of all times have tried to do. And tonight is just another splendid night. They are Mr. Peter Finch in Sunday, Bloody Sunday, a Joseph Janney production, United Artists. Gene Hackman in The French Connection, D'Antoni Productions, 20th Century Fox. Walter Matthau in Koch, a Koch Company production, ABC Pictures, presentation, Cinerama. George C. Scott in The Hospital, a Howard Gottfried, Patty Chayefsky production, in association with Arthur Hiller, United Artists. Topo in Fiddler on the Roof, a Mirisch Cartier production, United Artists. May I have the envelope? Are you guys as nervous as I am? And the winner is... The winner is Mr. Gene Hackman.
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So it's time for you and me to share our memories together of April 1972. I'm Mark Stafford, and this is what we call a Stafford's World Rock Flashback. A couple of hours of music's focusing on April 1972. And if you've been here before, you'll know that what we do is check out America's biggest selling rock singles, first of all, as we look and focus in on April 1972. Singles we say, but this was really an album band, but they did have this on single in America. It was from the Pictures at an Exhibition album from Emerson, Lake and Palmer, on single in America at 92, heading upwards in the Cashbox 100. It wouldn't get that much further, but it was a novelty to see them on single. Emerson, Lake and Palmer's Nutcracker, the old Bee Bumble and the Stingers tune from the early 60s at 92.

It's April 1972 as the Vietnam War continues. The US launches massive bombing raids on Haiphong in North Vietnam. And Jack Nicklaus wins the 36th US Golf Masters Championship. 1972, April 1972. Checking out the music. The rock singles heading upwards in America. At 92, Nut Rocker from Emerson, Lake and Palmer. And at 57, it was going to be a big hit for him. Jackson Browne on Asylum Records and Doctor My Eyes at 57. And this guy was just coming into the radar, just coming under the radar. We're starting to talk about this guy and his strange stage antics. One of the early singles from Alice Cooper at 46, it was Be My Lover.

We're together checking out the music of April 1972. I'm Mark Stafford. It's the Stafford's World Rock Flashback. Alice was to be big in the future, but in 72, he was just taking those first steps on his career. Alice Cooper at 46 in America and the Cashbox 100 with Be My Lover. And we're into the Big Ten, and in America, they were very lucky. They didn't just get the Led Zeppelin albums, they got the Led Zeppelin singles as well. I don't think they thought it was cool to release the singles in Britain for some strange reason. But they did all get released in America, including this, a bit of classic rock and roll with the track Rock and Roll from Led Zeppelin at 10.

This is the music and these are the memories of April 1972. I'm Mark Stafford. It's the Stafford's World Rock Flashback. Led Zeppelin were at 10 with Rock and Roll in America in the rock singles. And at 9, it was the classic from Elton John, that was Tiny Dancer. And this was at 8, the single version of a song from the Nilsson Schmilsson album, Harry Nilsson, at 8, and Jump Into the Fire.

0: the best from yesterday. This is Stafford's World, playing music from one of the biggest music libraries on the whole planet. Stay tuned. Keep it right here. Don't touch that dial. We'll be right back after this.
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0: Hello, friends. I've purchased this time on the radio to talk to you about a great problem facing America's young people. For too long, we have exposed our precious youth to dangerous levels of rock music. Recent tests show a strong parallel between communism and rock and roll. Now, what chance does free enterprise have against the wail of a Pinko Floyd movie? Filmed in the ruins of Pompeii, it has played wrecked houses with devastating results. I urge you, do not let your eyes see or your ears hear the Pinko Floyd movie. This movie is an extreme example of the destructive power of race music. Audiences have been moved so much, they've been unable to move. Now, I have written the Prime Minister of England, whoever he is, to keep Pinko rock films off the silver screens in this great country. Now, if you agree with me about the Pinko Floyd movie, maybe you'll join me at our next meeting. Now, here's the time and place.
1: Stafford's World.

It's April 1972. Deep Purple are forced to abandon their US tour when guitarist Ritchie Blackmore contracts hepatitis. Randy California of Spirit stands in for a couple of dates, but the other members of Purple eventually decide to cancel the remaining dates. And The Sweet are banned by Mecca Ballrooms in the UK following an alleged suggestive stage act at the Portsmouth Locarno Ballroom. April 1972 on a Stafford's World Rock Flashback, looking down America's big-selling rock singles. Harry Nilsson at 8 and Jump Into the Fire, and it was Ringo Starr, of course, at 7 with Back Off Boogaloo. And this was at 6 for the Three Dog Night. This is The Family of Man.

0: It's the time of the week for our memories of years gone by. April 1972, I'm Mark Stafford, and this is a Stafford's World Rock Flashback. Looking down America's big-selling rock singles. The Three Dog Night at 6 with The Family of Man, and at 5, it was Don McLean's follow-up to American Pie, Vincent, at 5. The Marathon Classic from Yes. Roundabout from Yes was at 4.
1: This is Stafford's World.
2: 1972.

So how are your memories of April 1972? Good, I hope. Neil Young at two with the single Heart of Gold in America. And America's biggest selling rock single in April 1972 came from the band America. It was A Horse with No Name.

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5: 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And the winner is Father John P. Mulcahy.
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0: This is Stafford's World,
7: 1972.

It's April 1972. Egypt drops diplomatic relations with Jordan, and the US baseball season is delayed due to a strike. April 1972 on a Stafford's World Rock flashback, looking down Britain's best-selling rock albums. Faces were at 10 with a Nod's As Good As a Wink, and it was Cat Stevens from the Teaser and Firecat album, and that was Ruby Love at 9. Don McLean's American Pie was at 8, and this was at 7 for the Straubs. The album was Grave New World, and this is the beautiful Benedictus.

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1: I'm Mark Stafford, and we're remembering April 1972. It's a Stafford's World Rock Flashback, Britain's 10 best-selling rock albums. Straubs at 7 with Grave New World, and it was Simon and Garfunkel who were at 6 with the Bridge Over Troubled Water album. And at 5, it was Thick as a Brick, Jethro Tull's classic album at 5. Paul Simon was at 4 with the album Paul Simon, and Nilsson Schmilsson from Harry Nilsson was at 3. The album at 2 was Fog on the Tyne. This is Lindisfarne.

It's April 1972. Mott and the Hoople top the bill at the Rock and Roll Circus Tour. Jugglers and Knife Throwers are featured as well as the musical acts. And BBC Two TV's Old Grey Whistle Test features Kevin Ayers and The Whole World, Claire Hamill, Vinegar Joe and Manfred Mann's Earth Band. April 1972 on a Stafford's World Rock Flashback. Looking down Britain's best-selling rock albums, Lindisfarne's Fog on the Tyne was at 2, and Britain's best-selling rock album was Neil Young's classic album, Harvest.

0: It's April 1972. Two giant pandas arrive in the USA from China, and New York City Mayor John Lindsay appeals against the proposed deportation of John Lennon from the USA. And the best-selling rock album in Britain in April 1972 came from Neil Young. It was, of course, Harvest. When we return in just a moment, it will be with the single at 10 in the rock singles in Britain in April 1972. That came from Deep Purple, and it was Never Before.
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And never gonna get her. 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But your brother might be just a little bit better.

0: us. Can you pick it?
1: 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It hurts too much. Can you fake it?
2: Tell it straight, you know I'm great. 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
3: Or would you think climbs out your window while you're knocking on the door?

Well, I certainly trust you're enjoying the music and the memories of April 1972 on this Stafford's World Rock Flashback. These are Britain's 10 best-selling rock singles. Deep Purple at 10 with Never Before, and it was CCS at 9 with Brother. Paul Simon was at 8 with the Mother and Child Reunion, and at 7 it was this from the Marmalade. This is Ra Dancer.

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1: 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First offense in the state of Texas. Wanted by the state of Ohio for assault with a deadly weapon and armed robbery.
2: One home.
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4: 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What did I tell you? 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
0: McQueen, McGraw, The Getaway. Rated PG.
8: 1972.

It's April 1972. The USSR and Iraq sign a friendship treaty. And Barbara Streisand, James Taylor, Carole King, and Quincy Jones perform at a benefit in support of George McGovern's presidential campaign. April 1972 on a Stafford's World Rock Flashback. Looking down Britain's 10 best-selling rock singles. The Marmalade were at 7 with Ra Dancer, and it was Jojo Gunn and Run, Run, Run at 6. And this classic from Don McLean was at 5. This is American Pie. Hello.

And this is the way Britain's best-selling rock singles looked in April 1972. At 10, it was Deep Purple with Never Before, and CCS were at 9 with Brother. At 8, it was Paul Simon and the Mother and Child Reunion, and the Marmalade were at 7 with Ra Dancer. Jojo Gunn were at 6 with Run, Run, Run, and Don McLean at 5 with American Pie. At 4, it was Heart of Gold from Neil Young, and at 3, it was Lindisfarne and Meet Me on the Corner. Ringo Starr's Back Off Boogaloo was at 2. And Britain's best-selling rock single came from Argent. It was Hold Your Head Up.

So Rod Argent and his band Argent were topping the pile, the biggest selling rock single in Britain from April 1972. Hold Your Head Up from Argent. Hope you enjoyed 72. I certainly enjoyed it, but it's not all over yet. Don't, whatever you do, don't go. We have a couple of songs that got away from 1972 to come. In the meantime, if you'd like to drop me a line, I'm Mark Stafford. It's Stafford's World, the programme. You can catch me at mark@markstafford.co.uk. Also, catch me on Facebook if you'd like to. Simply search for Mark Stafford and you'll find me there on Facebook. But as always, we'll dig a couple of songs out that didn't do it in 72. And these two are very interesting ones. One I think you'll never have heard of before. But it's an interesting one, and one I think if you're lucky, if you're a fan of the man, you might have heard of from 72, but maybe never heard on the radio for a long, long time. We'll be back with the first ever single that Sparks brought out in 1972. Before you knew of them, when they were called Half Nelson as a band, they released an album simply called Half Nelson, and from it there was a single called Wonder Girl. They repackaged it, put it together, and reissued it as their debut single under the name Sparks

we introduce you to for the first time. If you've enjoyed it, it's mark@markstafford.co.uk. Love to hear from you there. And we do this one. I said if you're a fan of the man, you probably know this, but not all Al Stewart fans would know this either, from his Orange album, which was a good album in 1972. One of my favourite Al Stewart tracks that absolutely never, never, never gets played on the radio. We'll finish with this. This is Amsterdam. Oh.

0: The Lube Jobs, who specialised in taking current songs and giving them a makeover in a 50s and 60s style. That was, of course, the Bruce Springsteen song, Dancing in the Dark, and it appeared on the Big Daddy EP, which reached number 21 in the UK charts in this year.
1: 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What's the year?

0: So I bet you haven't heard that one before. Of course, it was the beautiful voice of Roy Orbison, and that was Wild Hearts Run Out of Time, which was featured in a film from this year called Insignificance, which starred Tony Curtis. The song itself, well, that only reached number 76 in the UK charts, but it deserved to go a whole lot further. The news in January of this year sounded like this.
1: The time of our music life. 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
1: Civilian rescue teams searching for two missing soldier climbers in the Cairngorms in Scotland have now been called off, and the search is being spearheaded by the SAS, but hopes of finding the men alive are fading. Weather conditions are still atrocious, and there's more snow to come. More budget advice for the Chancellor. The CBI tell him today, forget about cutting income tax, do something for industry. Other stories today, doctors are told they're prescribing too many pills for old people and their cures can cause more illness. Inflation in Israel, a country where the price of a flat last year just about buys you a suit today. And the princess's verdict on her new portrait. She likes it.
2: Classic news. From which year?

Johnny Nash, best known for his massive hit I Can See Clearly Now, continued making great music, and in this year Rock Me Baby charted in the UK, Germany and the Netherlands. This was the year that the border between Gibraltar and Spain reopened for the first time since General Franco closed it 16 years prior, and Dream Academy told us what life was like in a northern town.

The Eurovision Song Contest was held in Sweden in this year. 19 countries took part, and the winners for the first time ever were Norway, whose entry was by Bobby Sox and the song Let It Swing. They sang the song in their own language at the contest, then recorded it in English after it won. Here's a mix of the two.

Finally, a non-UK winner that I remember. Bobby Sox and that catchy song Let It Swing was a number one hit for them in Norway and Belgium, a top 20 hit in Sweden, the Netherlands, Austria and Ireland, and in the UK, number 44. But for some reason, I remember it. Let It Swing, the Eurovision winner in this year.

0: done originally by Big Joe Turner, who had a hit with it in 1956. That was Shakin' Stevens and Lipstick, Powder and Paint. It didn't quite make the top 10 for him, coming to a halt at number 11, but it was his 17th top 20 hit in the UK. Time now for our one-of-a-kind track, and this week I'm not going to tell you who it is before we play it. See if you can guess.
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2: It's one of a kind.

0: So I'm sure most of you will be saying that just had to be Status Quo. But if it was, why was it one of a kind? Well, Status Quo, the band, were in the middle of a two-year break after founder members Alan Lancaster and Francis Rossi had fallen out with each other on tour. Rossi said at the time he didn't remember any of the tour as he'd begun drinking tequila. So although they didn't officially break up, they decided to go their separate ways for a while. Rossi teamed up with longtime Core songwriter Bernie Frost and released two singles, and the one you just heard was called Modern Romance, which made it to number 54 in the UK charts. And as well as Rossi, it featured Bernie Frost singing some of the lyrics. They also released an album the following year, but as far as singles go, Francis Rossi and Bernie Frost's biggest hit was that, One of a Kind, for this week.
1: The time of our music life. What's the year?

0: Written by Chris Rea as a tribute to his wife Joan, who had attended Stainsby Secondary Modern School in Middlesbrough, the school still exists today, but it's been renamed as Acklam Grange School. On the cover notes of the single, Stainsby Girls, Chris Rea wrote that the song was recorded on an 8-track on a yacht in Ibiza Harbour. Very nice if you can afford it. And speaking of prices, it's time for our classic vinyl feature. And this week, it's a picture disc, released by Slade. The photo on the disc was of the band dressed as gangsters, and it's called Mysterious Mr. Jones.
1: The time of our music life, classic vinyl.

Mysterious Mr. Jones by Slade was one of four singles they released in this year, none of which made the top 40. That one was their best performer of the year, struggling to number 50 in the UK. And this year just about marked the end of Slade's chart career, except for re-releases of some of their bigger hits. The first picture disc, and one that didn't sell massively on our classic vinyl spot. High hopes for a big bonus if you've got a copy of this in your collection. Well, if you do have it, and you do choose to sell it right now, it would probably fetch around £26 if it's in good condition. So quite rare, and not bad if you wanted to cash it in.

China Crisis, King in a Catholic Style, reached number 19 for them, and before that, the great Dire Straits track, So Far Away. This year saw petrol hit £2 a gallon, a pint of beer was 77 pence, and a mobile phone would cost you £3,000. If you haven't guessed the year yet, I'll reveal all after Madness and Uncle Sam.

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And the year is

0: Jennifer Rush and The Power of Love, the best-selling single of 1985. She wrote, recorded it in Germany and released it as the fifth single from her debut album, and the song made her the first female artist to have a million-selling single in the UK. Coming up next, tracks from the top-selling albums from the 11th of March 1985, starting off with number 17, Make It Big, the second and final album from Wham.
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0: Heartbeat was the track, and Make It Big was the album that reached number one in the US and the UK for Wham! In 1985.
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2: Trivia challenge.
0: So, six 1985 questions to test your memory, get those brain cells active. The first mobile phone network in the UK was launched in this year. Which company launched it? Was it Vodafone, Cellnet, or Orange? The 14th James Bond film was released in June. What was it called? A View to a Kill? Octopussy? Or License to Kill? And BT announced that it was going to phase out its iconic red telephone boxes in this year. But what year were they first introduced? 1905, 1911, or 1924? Another three questions after a track from Building the Perfect Beast, the second solo album from Don Henley on Geffen Records. This is side two, track four, Sunset Grill.

Building the Perfect Beast was the album, and that was Sunset Grill by Don Henley at number 14 this week, and its second week on the album chart. Our final three questions about 1985 are as follows. Ford launched the third generation of the Granada model in 1985. What was it known as in continental Europe? The Granada, the Scorpio, or the Python? The Live Aid pop concerts were held in this year. They were in London and which other city? Was it New Orleans, Philadelphia, or Atlanta? And finally, on the 1st of September, a joint French-American expedition located the wreck of the Titanic in the North Atlantic. How many years was it since it sank? 73, 85, or 91 years? All the answers coming up after a great track from Bryan Adams.

0: Bryan Adams and Run To You was on his fourth album, Reckless, and this week it was at number 11. Six out of the 10 tracks on the album were released as singles, and Run To You was the first single released of the six, and it got to number 11 in the UK singles chart.
1: The Trivia Challenge answers.
0: Yes, the moment of truth. How many have you got correct this week? The first mobile phone network in the UK was launched in this year by Vodafone. The 14th James Bond film was released in June. It was View to a Kill. BT announced that it was going to phase out its iconic red telephone boxes in this year, and they first appeared in 1924. Ford launched the third generation of the Granada model in 1985, and on continental Europe, it was named the Scorpio. The Live Aid pop concerts were held in this year in London and Philadelphia. And finally, a joint French-American expedition located the wreck of the Titanic, 73 years after it sank. And that's it for this week. No prizes, just for fun, not even if by some fluke you got 6 out of 6 correct. The album at number 6 this week was the debut album by Alison Moyet, Alf.

0: number 6 on CBS Records. Alison Moyer and her first album, Alf, was in its 18th week on the chart and had been number 1 for 1 week, and that track was Twisting the Knife. The album at the top of the chart this week was No Jacket Required by Phil Collins. The album was named after Collins and Led Zeppelin vocalist Robert Plant went for a meal at a restaurant in Chicago. Phil Collins was refused entry because he wasn't wearing a jacket. For a number of years afterwards, he told the story on various TV interviews, and the management of the restaurant sent him a complimentary jacket and an apology letter stating that he could come to their restaurant wearing whatever he wanted. The album featured guest appearances by Peter Gabriel and Sting as backing vocalists, and they both appear on this.
1: Jeff Wood, the classic album countdown, sounds like this.

0: jacket required. Phil Collins, the number one album this week in 1985, and that was Take Me Home. Coming up next, a look at what was in the singles chart this week in that year, starting with number 20 from Don Henley and the Boys of Summer.
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Number 20, The Boys of Summer. The music was composed by Mike Campbell of Tom Petty and the Heartbreakers, and it was Don Henley's biggest hit in the UK. At number 16, We'll Go West.

So that was Bruce Springsteen's biggest hit, a million seller in the US and in the UK. It had been as high as number 4, but this week sliding down the chart to number 13. And number 6 was David Cassidy with a little help on vocals from George Michael.

0: So the history of that song was that the music from the song, but with different lyrics, had been recorded by Cliff Richard back in 1981 as an album track called Young Love on his Wired for Sound album. It was rewritten by David Cassidy, and The Last Kiss made it to number 6 this week in 1985.
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At number three this week was Madonna with the Nile Rodgers produced Material Girl. And at number two, Phil Collins teamed up with Philip Bailey for Easy Lover.

0: So Phil Collins and Philip Bailey with Easy Lover. It was about to spend 4 weeks at the top of the chart, but this week it was at number two. Philip Bailey was a member of Earth, Wind & Fire, and he wrote the song with Phil Collins. Well, here we are again at the end of 2 hours of great music, this time from 1985. Thanks very much for joining me on the Time of Our Music Life, and if you can find the time, please join me same time, same place next week for a look back at music from a different year in history. I'm going to leave you with the number one single from 38 years ago today. Dead or Alive had formed in 1980 in Liverpool, but didn't taste success in the charts until 1984, when their version of That's the Way I Like It reached number 22 in the UK. 1985 saw their biggest chart success with You Spin Me Round Like a Record, 1 week at number 2, 2 weeks at number 1, and a platinum seller. Until next time, bye for now.
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0: Hi, I'm Freya, and you can catch me every Monday evening, 5 till 7pm, for 2 hours of Beats and Banter, right here on NE3 Radio, music for the North East and beyond, so I'll see you then.
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1: 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Today we go back 39 years to the 6th of March 1983. And 30 years to the top 40 albums from the 6th of March 1992. You just know we're going to start with a re-entry. It was back in at 40 this week in 83 for the album The Rise and Fall by Madness. Includes The Blue-Skinned Beast.

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One place higher, 9 years later, it was a re-entry for Stick Around for Joy, the Sugar Cubes on the Retro Album Chart Show with a happy nurse.

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That was the Sugar Cubes with a track called Happy Nurse from their album Stick Around for Joy, back in the chart at 39 this week in 1992. And the album at 39 in 1983 this very week was a re-entry, this time for Roxy Music. The classic Avalon album includes The Space Between.

The space between what, though? Space between there from Roxy Music and the Avalon album, back in the chart this week in 1983 at number 39. At 38 in the Fab 40 this week in 1992, it was another re-entry. This time, the Love Hurts album. It's One Small Step for Cher.

The highest re-entry in the Top 40 album chart this week in 1983 was back in at number 34 for the album that includes It's a Small World. It's the Feline album, The Stranglers, on the Retro Album Chart Show. 3 places lower, 9 years later, that compilation, The Immaculate Collection, was a re-entry for Madonna.

It's the platinum platters that really matter on the Retro Album Chart Show. That's one of them from Madonna, Lucky Star, taken from her Immaculate Collection back in the chart at 37 this week in 1992. And from the Olivia Newton-John's Greatest Hits compilation, which climbed 2 to 28 this week in 1983, she's having a heart attack.

Great sounds there from Buffalo Tom, taken from their album Let Me Come Over. That's a track called Velvet Roof. Let Me Come Over, brand new at 36 in the Fab 40 this week in 1992. Dropping 3 to 24 this week in 1983, the second solo album from Phil Collins. The album Hello, I Must Be Going, and he doesn't really care about it dropping down the charts. I mean, he says it in the song. It don't matter to me.

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Phil Collins, It Don't Matter to Me, taken from Hello, I Must Be Going, at 24, going down three places this week in 1983, and climbing 2 to 33 this week in 1992, the self-titled album from semi-supergroup Little Village, and they have some very good advice for you. Don't go away.

featuring Nick Lowe, Ry Cooder, John Hyatt and Jim Keltner. That's the band Little Village, taken from their self-titled album, a track called Don't Go Away Mad. Little Village by Little Village, up 2 to 33 this week in 1992. And now we're going to rock till you drop with Def Leppard from Pyromania, brand new at 18, 39 years ago this week.

More classic rock sounds, this time from Queen and their greatest hits album, not moved at 30 this week in 1992. That, of course, Save Me. This is Another World. It's taken from Night and Day, Joe Jackson climbing 3 to 13 this week in 1983.

0: Big hit single from that one was called Stepping Out. It's probably Joe Jackson's best-selling album. The album is Night and Day. This week in 1983, it was at 13, up three places. And I'll bring you the top 40 countdown for this week, 39 years ago. After a track from the album that climbed to 2 to 29, 30 years ago. It's the Walker Brothers and Scott Walker's compilation No Regrets, the very best of, includes Scott Walker's solo hit, Jackie.
1: And if one day I should become a singer with a Spanish bum who sings for women of great virtue, I'd sing to them with a guitar I borrowed from a coffee bar. Well, what you don't know doesn't hurt you.

have to get drunk every night and talk about virility with some old grandmama who might be decked out like a Christmas tree. And though pink elephants I'd see, though I'd be drunk as I could be, still I would sing my song to me about the time they called me Shacky. If I could be for only an hour, if I could be for an hour every day, if I could be for just one little hour, a cute, cute in a stupid-ass way. And if I joined the social world, became procurer of young girls, then I would have my own.

locked up inside my opium den, surrounded by some Chinamen. I'd sing the song that I sang then about the time they called me Shaggy. If I could be for only an hour, if I could be for an hour every day, if I could be for just one little hour, a cute, cute in a stupid ass way. Now tell me, wouldn't it be nice that if one day in paradise I'd sing for all the ladies up there, and they would sing along with me, we'd be so happy there to be, 'cause down below is really nowhere.

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1: 39 years ago this very week, the 6th of March 1983, your Fab 40 album countdown like this. It was a re-entry at 40 for Madness, The Rise and Fall, a re-entry at 39 for Roxy Music, Avalon. 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Highest re-entry at 34 for The Stranglers, Feline. It was a drop of 14 to 33 for Journey, Frontiers. Yazoo, Upstairs at Eric's, down 1 at 32. China Crisis, Difficult Shapes and Passive Rhythms, down 4 at 31. Eric Clapton, Money and Cigarettes, down 8 at 30. Down 5 at 29, Eddie Grant, Killer on the Rampage. Climbing 2 to 28, Olivia Newton-John's Greatest Hits, The Very Best of Cilla Black, was down 7 at 27. Dropping 15 to 26, it was Echo and the Bunnymen, Porcupine. Non-mover at 25 for Mari Wilson and the Will Stations, Show People. Phil Collins, Hello, I Must Be Going, down 3 at 24. Down 5 to 23, The Pell Stars self-titled album. Down 8 at 22, Waiting for the Fun Boy 3. Madness, Complete Madness, up 2 at 21. Down 7 to 20, Duran Duran Rio. Down 7 to 19, Heartbreaker from Dionne Warwick. Brand new at 18, it was Def Leppard Pyromania. Down 7 at 17, Richard Clayderman by Richard Clayderman. Down 8 at 16, The John Lennon Collection. Down 6 at 15, Lionel Richie by Lionel Richie. Another page from Christopher Cross was down 8 at 14. Climbing 3 to 13, Joe Jackson, Night and Day. New at 12, Joan Armour Trading, The Key. 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Highest Climber was up 14 places to number 3, various artists. Hotline at number 2, dropping 1 place, Michael Jackson, Thriller, and straight in at number one this week in 1983, U2 and War. Joan Armour Trading has a question. What do boys dream? This is taken from her new entry at 12 this week in 1983, the album The Key. You're hearing it on the Retro Album Chart Show.

The legendary Diana Ross, taken from a compilation called Motown's Greatest Hits, up 2 to 26 this week in 1992. Of course, that's a track entitled My Old Piano on the Retro Album Chart Show. But we're going to throw you a lifeline. Well, Spandau Ballet album. This is taken from their album True, brand new at 9 this week in 1983.

songs I was playing on the wireless when they were brand new, such as Lifeline from Spandau Ballet's album True, brand new at 9 this week, 39 years ago, and from The Commitments' original soundtrack up 3 to 24 this week, 30 years ago, Take Me to the River.

It's an Al Green song that was a big hit for, who did that? It was Talking Heads, of course, performed there by The Commitments from The Commitments' original soundtrack. This week in 1992 at 24, up three places. This week in 1983, down three to number seven, went Toto 4. Toto apparently are afraid of love. Stole my heart.

They did so much more than Africa, which is the big hit single from that particular album. Toto 4, Down 3 to 7, 39 years ago this week, right here on the Chart Show with the Twist, the retro album Chart Show. Well, we'll have a track from the Fab 40 this week in 1992. In fact, it's the highest climber. It climbed 9 places to 22, 30 years ago this week for the KLF. The album is The White Room. They're going to build a fire.

rest. Let the engine cool a while. Opened the beams, gathered wood for the fire. I hummed this tune to all the girls I'd known. Should I care about the chances I'd blow?

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Lockman and me with a lighter load. We'll stop for lunch in some taco bar. Lee Marvin on the jukebox, wandering star.

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The KLF there, Build a Fire, from the highest climber in the chart this week in 1992. It climbed 9 places to number 22. It is the album of White Room. And from the album that climbed 9 places to 6 this week in 1983 for Eurythmics, I Could Give You a Mirror. This from the album Sweet Dreams are Made of This.

U2's Mysterious Ways from the album Achtung Baby, which this week in 1992 was at 19, up three places. At 5, brand new this week in 1983, Orchestral Maneuvers in the Dark. The album is Dazzle Ships, and this is a tune entitled Radio Waves.

Radio Waves, Orchestral Maneuvers in the Dark, no relation to the Roger Waters tune of the same title. That's from the Dazzle Ships album, New at Five, 39 years ago this week. Number 17 this week in 1992, Bryan Adams was Waking Up the Neighbours, and you can always depend on me. When you're

The hottest hits of all time, the most radio stations are not cool enough to play you, such as Depend On Me from Bryan Adams in his album Waking Up The Neighbours, non-mover at 17 this week in 1992, and such as the track from the very last Thin Lizzy studio album, the album Thunder and Lightning, which was brand new at number 4 this week in 1983 and includes this fabulous track, a thing called The Sun Goes Down.

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2: 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That was The Sun Goes Down. And from Woodface, highest re-entry this week in 1992.
3: 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That's our middle name.
2: Rowdy House back in the chart at number 9. And There Goes God.

Goes God. From a double compilation, you bought Volume 1, you got Volume 2 free, or vice versa. The compilation Hotline, the highest climber in the chart this week, 39 years ago, up 14 places to number 3. Let's have a slab of classic Level 42, shall we?

Level 42 and the Chinese Way, taken from the highest climb of the chart this week 39 years ago, up 14 to 3, the compilation Hot Line. Top 40 countdown for this week in 1992, after a track from the highest new entry in the chart this week 30 years ago for a band who've just released a brand new album. This week in 1992, their compilation Tears Roll Down, greatest hits 82 to 92, was new at 2. They are Tears for Fears, and this is Some Change.

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2: And it's countdown time once again, this time for the chart 30 years ago this week, the 6th of March 1992, when Enya dropped 1 to 40 with her album Shepherd Moons. It was a re-entry at 39 for the Sugar Cubes, Stick Around for Joy, re-entry at 38 for Cher, Love Hurts, re-entry at 37 for Madonna, The Immaculate Collection, new entry at 36 for Buffalo Tom, Let Me Come Over, a drop of 2 to 35 for Desiree's Mind Adventures, down 14 to 34, Love Hate Wasted in America, climbing 2 to 33, Little Village by Little Village, non-move at 32 for Nirvana, Bleach, re-entry at 31 for Eurythmics' Greatest Hits, a non-mover at 30 for Queen's Greatest Hits. Scott Walker and the Walker Brothers, No Regrets, the best of 1965 to 1976 was up 2 at 29, down 2 to 28 when Nirvana, Nevermind, down 6 at 27, Mariah Carey's Emotions, up 2 at 26, Diana Ross, Motown's Greatest Hits, Pearl Jam 10, down 7 at 25. Climbing 3 to 24, the Commitments soundtrack from the Commitments Band, non-mover at 23 for Prince and the New Power Generation, Diamonds and Pearls. The KLF's album, The White Room, was up 9 at 22, down 2 at 21, REM Out of Time, down 5 at 20, Beverly Craven by Beverly Craven. Up 3 at 19, U2 Achtung Baby, down 2 at 18, Queen Greatest Hits 2. Non-mover at 17, Bryan Adams, Waking Up the Neighbours. Seal by Seal was down 5 at 16, Curtis Stigers by Curtis Stigers, down 3 at 15. Non-mover at 14 for Lisa Stansfield, Real Love, the very best of Frankie Valli in the Four Seasons, non-mover at 13. Genesis, We Can't Dance, down 2 at 12. Michael Jackson, Dangerous, down 4 at 11. The Pasadena's Yours Sincerely, down 4 at 10. Highest re-entry at 9 for Crowded House, Woodface. Up 1 to 8 went Tina Turner, Simply the Best. Up 1 at 7, Elvis Presley, From the Heart, his greatest love songs. Dropping 2 to 6, it was James, 7. Non-mover 5 for Wet, Wet, Wet, High on the Happy Side. Down 1 at 4, Shakespeare's Sisters, Hormonally Yours. Down 2 at 3, Simply Red Stars. Highest new entry in at 2 for Tears, Roll Down. The greatest hits, 82 to 92 from Tears for Fears. And Divine Madness by Madness was up 1 to number 1 this week, 30 years ago. And that'll be it for this week's Retro Album Chart Show. Thank you so much for your company over the past couple of hours or so. Don't forget, if you'd like to get in touch, I'm delighted to hear from you on facebook.com/Titus Radio, via email titusradio@outlook.com, or Twitter @Titus Radio. 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And naturally enough, I'll be right here with you on your favourite radio station in 6 days and 22 hours time, when we'll go back to the charts of the 13th of March 1974 and 1989. But before I hand you back to regular programmes, let's have tracks from the number one albums this week in 1983 and 1992. 39 years ago, it was the highest new entry in at number one for U2. It'll be The Refugee from the War album. And from Madness's compilation Divine Madness, up 1 to 1 30 years ago, it's going to be Wings of a Dove. Until we're together again, please take the very best of care of yourself and those around you, all right? Bye-bye.

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